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4: 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Well, as Mum looked at him standing there expectantly, and I could see the memories flashing through her mind. And so she picked up the pen and turning the paper over. This is what she wrote. For the 9 months I carried you, growing inside me, no charge. For the nights I've sat up with you, doctored you, and prayed for you, no charge. For the time and the tears that you caused through the years, there's no charge. And when you add it all up, the full cost of my love is no charge. For the nights filled with dread and all the worries ahead, no charge. For advice and the knowledge and the cost of your college, no charge. For the toys, food and clothes, and even for wiping your nose, there's no charge, son. And when you add it all up, the full cost of my love is no charge. Well, when he finished reading, he had great big old tears in his eyes. And he looked up at her standing there and said, Mama, I sure do love you. And then he took the pen and in great big letters, he wrote, paid in full. And Lord knows when you add it all up, the cost of real love is no charge.

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1: 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And this is the sound of your hospital.

0: Yeah, Breaker 19, this here's a rubber duck. You got a copy on me, Big Ben, come on. Yeah, 10-4, Big Ben, for sure, for sure. By golly, it's clean clear to Flagtown, come on. Yeah, it's a big 10-4 there, Big Ben. Yeah, we definitely got the front door, good buddy. Mercy sakes alive, looks like we got us a convoy.
1: It was the dark of the moon on the 6th of June in a Kenworth pulling logs. Cab over Pete with a reefer on and a Jimmy hauling hogs. We is heading for Bear on I-10 about a mile out of Shaky Town. I says, Pigpen, this here's a rubber duck and I'm about to put the hammer down.

0: 10-4, about 5 miles or so. 10, roger. Them hogs is getting intense up here.
1: By the time we got into Tulsa Town, we had 85 trucks in all. But they's a roadblock up on the Cloverleaf, and them bears is wall to wall. Yeah, them smokies as thick as bugs on a bumper. They even had a bear in the air. I says, calling all trucks, this here is the duck. We about to go

0: Big Ben. Negatory, Big Ben. You're still too close. See how them hulk is starting to close up my sinuses. Mercy sakes, you better back off another 10.
1: Well, we rolled up Interstate 44 like a rocket sled on rails. We tore up all of our swindle sheets and left them setting on the scales. By the time we hit that shy town, them bears was getting smart. They'd brought up some reinforcements from the Illinois National Guard. There's armored cars and tanks and jeeps and rigs of every size. Yeah, them chicken coops was full of bears, and choppers filled the skies. Well, we shot the line, we went for broke, with 1,000 screaming trucks and 11 long-haired friends of Jesus in a chartreuse microbus.
0: Hey, rubber duck to Sodbuster. Come on there, you got 10-4 Sodbuster. Listen, you want to put that microbus in behind that suicide jockey? Yeah, he's hauling dynamite, and he needs all the help he can get.
1: Well, we laid a strip for the Jersey Shore and prepared to cross the line. I could see the bridge was lined with bears, but it didn't have a doggone dime. I says, Pigpen, this here's a rubber duck. We just ain't a-gonna pay no toll. So we crashed the gate doing 98. I says, let them truckers

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4: 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And right now in our All Request line, I've got Mike Ledgerwood on the phone. Hey, babe, what would you like to hear? Hey, babe, I'm sorry. I can't hear you too well. You're going to have to speak a little closer into the phone. Okay, babe, what would you like to hear again?
5: We are observing your Earth.
4: Hey, Mike, I'm sorry, babe, but that's not on our playlist. 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
4: I'm sorry, Mike, we... There's
5: a contact with you. Baby.

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0: Yeah, Tim.
1: Hey, have you talked to Mark lately?
0: I haven't really talked to him, but he looks pretty down.
1: He looks pretty down. Yeah, well, maybe we should cheer him up then.
0: What do you suppose we should do?
1: Well,

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1: Wow, look at her.
0: I know.
1: Man, I've never seen Sharon look so bad before.
0: I did once before, but this is pretty bad.
1: Yeah, what do you think she got up to last night?

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1: Hey, you talked to Mark lately?
0: I haven't really talked to him, but he looks pretty down.
2: He looks pretty down.
1: Yeah, well, maybe we should cheer him up then.
0: What do you suppose we should do?
1: Well, does he like...

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1: Wow, look at her.
0: I know.
1: God, I've never seen Sharon look so bad before.
0: I did once before, but this is pretty bad.
1: Yeah, what do you think she got up to last night?

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0: Yeah, Tim.
1: Hey, have you talked to Mark lately?
0: I haven't really talked to him, but he looks pretty down.
1: He looks pretty down. Yeah, well, maybe we should cheer him up then.
0: What do you suppose we should do?
1: Well, does he like...

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1: Wow, look at her.
0: I know.
1: Man, I've never seen Sharon look so bad before.
0: I did once before, but this is pretty bad.
1: Yeah, what do you think she got up to last night?

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1: Hey, have you talked to Mark lately?
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1: He looks pretty down. Yeah, well, maybe we should cheer him up then.
0: What do you suppose we should do?
1: Well, does he like...

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0: Yeah, Sam.
1: Hey, have you talked to Mark lately?
0: I haven't really talked to him, but he looks pretty down.
2: He looks pretty down.
1: Yeah, well, maybe we should cheer him up then.
0: What do you suppose we should do?
1: Well, does he like...

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1: Wow, look at her.
0: I know.
1: God, I've never seen Sharon look so bad before.
0: I did once before, but this is pretty bad.
1: Yeah, what do you think she got up to last night?

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0: Come here.
1: Wow, look at her.
0: I know.
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1: Wow, look at her.
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1: God, I've never seen Sharon look so bad before.
0: I did once before, but this is pretty bad.
1: Yeah, what do you think she got up to last night?

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0: Yeah, Sam.
1: Hey, have you talked to Mark lately?
0: I haven't really talked to him, but he looks pretty down.
2: He looks pretty down.
1: Yeah, well, maybe we should cheer him up then.
0: What do you suppose we should do?
1: Well, does he like butter?

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0: Yeah, Tim.
1: Hey, have you talked to Mark lately?
0: I haven't really talked to him, but he looks pretty down.
2: He looks pretty down.
1: Yeah, well, maybe we should cheer him up then.
0: What do you suppose we should do?
1: Well, does he like

0: Chef, come here, come here,
1: Wow, look at her.
0: I know.
1: Man, I've never seen Sharon look so bad before.
0: I did once before, but this is pretty bad.
1: Yeah, what do you think she got up to last night?

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1: Wow, look at her.
0: I know.
1: God, I've never seen Sharon look so bad before.
0: I did once before, but this is pretty bad.
1: Yeah, what do you think she got up to last night?

0: Yeah, Tim.
1: Hey, have you talked to Mark lately?
0: I haven't really talked to him, but he looks pretty down.
2: He looks pretty down.
1: Yeah, well, maybe we should cheer him up then.
0: What do you suppose we should do?
1: Well, does he like

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6: Yes, that's right. You're listening to me, Hannah, and this is Radio Frimley Park. It's just gone 9 a.m. It's Saturday morning, and I'll be with you for round about the next hour, playing today's most played songs, yesterday's hits, and, of course, your favourite songs too. 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And I thought, let's get started today with one of my all-time favourite songs. It's in the top 10, I've got to say. And it is Ray with Where Is My Husband?

and that was Uptown Funk by Mark Ronson and Bruno Mars, which apparently was actually the number two biggest song from the 2010s, which I kind of get. Like, it did spend 7 weeks at number one and 76 weeks in the charts in total, so I get where they're coming from. But it's just one of those songs that makes me feel so lively, and I thought we'll keep that going with a bit of the Beatles and Here Comes the Sun.

If you'd like a special request or a dedication to someone you know in hospital, you can email request@radiofrimleypark.co.uk.

0: that was Lush Life by Zara Larsson.
1: And yes, it was. And I think I have managed to fix, well, I haven't fixed it. Someone else fixed it for me. And now, hopefully, I should be able to play music for you and be live, and you're not having a recording of my backup version. So we'll see if this works. If it goes wrong, it's okay. We'll try again. But anyway, so I thought, like, it's 15 minutes into my show. What shall I play for you? And I was having a look through the charts, and I thought, you know what? Let's go back to the number one from this very day in 2024. It's a song that spent 7 weeks at number one. It's by Sabrina Carpenter, and it's Espresso.

If you'd like a special request or a dedication to someone you know in hospital, you can email request@radiofrimleypark.co.uk.

And that was Sam Fender and Olivia Dean with Rain Me In, which is actually currently number one on the charts and has spent 11 weeks, not consecutive, there's been a few gaps, but 11 weeks at number one, which is actually crazy. And I was having a think of what song to play next, because every week I try and play a song from every decade since the 60s. And we've done the now, so 2020s, I guess that's what you call them. I had done the 60s before I started to get it to work properly today. And so I thought, what shall we have now? I thought, let's have a bit of the 80s. So here is the number one from this very day in 1981. It spent 5 weeks at number one, and it's Stand and Deliver.

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3: And this is the sound of your hospital.

And that was The Fate of Ophelia by Taylor Swift, which is actually currently number 44 in the charts. And as that song finished, I've just remembered that I haven't actually looked up the like national and international days on today, which I've normally done by now. So I'm going to do that during the next few songs. But I thought in the meantime, I'll play for you the number one from this very day in 2017. It spent 11 weeks at number one. It's by Luis Fonsi, Daddy Yankee and Justin Bieber. If you know what it is, you'll have worked it out by now. It's Despacito.

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And that was Blame It on the Boogie by the Jacksons. And I sometimes feel like the songs that end up the most iconic and you remember, or like keep going on for generations, are the ones that didn't actually make it to number one, like that song. I remember it when I was younger. It was always at like school discos and everything, and everyone knew that song. But it only ever made it to number 8 in the charts, and I feel like there's something in that. Anyway, as promised, I have had a look to see what the national and international days on this day are, so today. And as I've said before, I don't go for the more serious ones. I go for the ones that are a bit random, a bit out there, or just the picture that I see where I'm looking them up online is a cool picture and it either makes me hungry or I like it. And that is goes for the first two. So the first one is it's National Barbecue Day and the picture with it is some food on a barbecue, so now I'm hungry. The next one is National Love a Tree Day and the picture's really cute because there's like a tree trunk and then someone is going around it hugging it, but they've made like a heart with their fingers, so it just looks quite cute. It's also Drawing Day, which for some reason has a picture of someone painting. Anyway, moving on from that. Plant a Lemon Tree Day. I don't have a lemon tree to plant, but if I did, I would do it. National Do Something Good for Your Neighbor Day. National Classic Movie Day. And if I keep looking, there was also one that, so going on to National Weeks. And I feel like whenever there's food, they're up there in my top favourite ones. And to this week, starting today, is National Donut Week. And it just makes me want a donut. But anyway, moving on from that, I thought we'd have the number one from this very day in 2007. It spent 1 week at number one. It's by McFly and it's Transylvania.

And that was Dancing on the Ceiling, which again, I feel like matches my theory of that it's not necessarily the number ones that are the most well known. Because that only ever reached a high of number 7 back in 1986. And like, I feel like if I know the song and it's quite old, then it must be well known. That's the logic I'm going on anyway. But this next song I'm going to play is one that was number one in 2022. So 4 years ago, it spent 10 weeks at number one, but in total, it spent a massive 106 weeks in the charts, which I think is crazy. It's by Harry Styles and it's As It Was.

And that was Harry Styles with As It Was. And every time I hear a Harry Styles song, or actually any One Direction song, I remember the fact that my friend told me ages ago she had some tickets for sale because she had spare tickets for Harry Styles' tour, which is in June. In June? In Wembley Stadium in June. Helps if I get the words the right way around. And I remember that she said to me that, like, I could buy one off her. And every time I hear that song, I remember that I always forgot to reply to that message. And I haven't asked her if she still has them, but taking it, she offered these to me back in March. I think it's safe to say she's probably not got them anymore. But anyway, I think there is just about enough time for one more song before it will be time for the Vintage Chart Show. And I was thinking, what song should I play? I wasn't really sure. So I was having a look through the songs that are in the charts, and I kept going through them, kept going down. And there was a song that I saw on there that is currently number 41. It's a song that a while back, I think I heard this song, not even exaggerating, at least 5 times a day, because the kids that I work with were absolutely obsessed with this song. And I thought I had forgotten about it temporarily, and then I went to band on Wednesday and we were playing it. It's a song that is from K-pop Demon Hunters. There's quite a few songs from it, but I think it's probably the most well-known song from there, and it's Golden.

0: Hello and welcome to The Chart Show. I'm Ray Oxley and today we're looking at the top 20 from the weekend in the 29th of November, 1969. And at number 20, it's up 10 places for Malcolm Roberts.
1: Yesterday.

That's the Hollies, and He Ain't Heavy, He's My Brother at 18. And a future number one rises 15 places for Rolf Harris and Two Little Boys at 17. From the 29th of November 1969, down one place to 16, it's the Plastic Ono Band and some Christmas leftovers.

Junior Walker and his All-Stars in their sixth week on the chart with What Does It Take at 13. And it's a non-mover at 12 for Frank Sinatra and Love's Been Good to Me. I have

It's the weekend in the 29th of November 1969 on the Chart Show with Ray Oxley. And at 11, it's a drop of three places for Karen Young. Get your tissue.

We're in the top 10 for the 29th of November 1969 on the chart show with Ray Oxley. And peaking at 9, it's the Harry J All-Stars.

Wonderful World, Beautiful People from Jimmy Cliff at 7. And it's a surprise they didn't make number one, but it's a drop from 4 to 6 for the Beatles.

The Beatles and Something at 6, and Kenny Rogers and the First Edition rise 4 places at 5 with Ruby, Don't Take Your Love to Town. You've painted a

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1: It's The Chart Show with Ray Oxley from the 29th of November, 1969. And it's down from 3 to 4 for Fleetwood Mac, who sound as if they don't care.

They could call them number one, but the Tremolos wouldn't get any higher than the second spot. This has been The Chart Show with Ray Oxley from the weekend in the 29th of November 1969. Join me again when we'll relive the musical memories from another year. I'll leave you with the number one for the sixth week from the Archies and Sugar Sugar. Sugar.

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5: 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I'm Richard Day. 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
6: Indeed it is. Hello there. How are you? Hopefully you're going to be out of hospital very soon indeed. What a

So, as I did say, it is 2 minutes past 11, thereabouts. Hi, it's Richard A. Through to 1 this afternoon. It's actually 3 minutes past 11. Me and my timekeeping, I don't know. How are we? Hopefully a lot better than when you came to hospital, and especially that person who just landed on the roof. Second time I've ever seen that. How exciting. However, it is myself through to 1 this afternoon. Hour number two is all about something old, something new. Having a look at the TV, having a look at the football, having a look at what requests you're sending me. But hour number one is all about hits and headlines from two different years. Just invite you to give me a call if you have any idea which year we could be talking about. It's days, 2 years, 2 years hits, 2 years of headlines. Which years are we talking this week? I said, which years are we talking about this week?

Oh, that's fine. Yeah.

Just about got myself back together again. Just about ready. It is Days, 2 years. 2 years of hits, 2 years of headlines. Which years are we talking about this week? Got to give it up. Marvin Gaye. In the year when Clive Sinclair introduced his new two-inch screen television set, which retailed at £175. It's the year when... What else happened? Oh, yes. Elizabeth II, God rest her soul. She visited Tonga in this year. The first Arban Animations character, Morph, was introduced onto BBC TV programme Take Heart. It's the year when British Leyland managers announced intention to dismiss 40,000 toolmakers who had gone on strike at the company's Longbridge plant in Birmingham, action which was costing the state-owned carmaker more than £10 million a week. This will wake you up this morning, won't it?

I love the way he does that. No idea why. No idea what's happening there. Sheena is a punk rocker. There we go.

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0: Yeah, Tim.
1: Hey, have you talked to Mark lately?
0: I haven't really talked to him, but he looks pretty down.
1: He looks pretty down. Yeah, well, maybe we should cheer him up then.
0: What do you suppose we should do?
1: Well, does he like...

0: Chip, come here, come here, come here.
1: Wow, look at her.
0: I know.
1: Man, I've never seen Sharon look so bad before.
0: I did once before, but this is pretty bad.
1: Yeah, what do you think she got up to last night?

0: Bon Jovi. Title track of the album, One Wild Night, Mystery Year, number two, has started like that. And if you have any idea which year we could be talking about, 0300 613 4177 is our phone and WhatsApp number, both of which I do believe are working at the moment. WhatsApp might not, for depends on how long they give me power-wise, doesn't it, really? But there we go, it's Mystery Year. Mystery Year number two. But which year? I say number two, number one didn't really work, but there we go. If you've got any ideas which year we could be talking about, I'd love to hear from you. The number to call, once again, is 0300 613 4177. Let me know someone's listening. That's always always enjoyable to hear. It's the year when a report by the Department of Health suggested that Dr. Harold Shipman, convicted of 15 murders, may have killed more than 300 people. It's the year when there was the record of Donald Campbell's speedboat Bluebird K7 was raised from the bottom of Coniston Water in Cumbria 34 years after he was killed in an attempt to break the world water speed record. So any nice headlines. The Eden Project opened to the public, yes, in Dostal in Cornwall, conceived by Tim Smith with designer Nicholas Grimshaw. And it's the year when Manchester United paid a record British fee of £19 million for Ruud van Nistelrooy, the 24-year-old PSV Eindhoven and Netherlands national football team striker who had been due to join the club the previous year until the transfer was put on hold by injury. Which year is that then? Go on.
1: It's about that time.
0: We're playing out some music until the power goes back off again, which is bound to happen during my programme, isn't it?

Every last bit of it. There we go. From now 49. It's Eve. And who's that girl? It's Richard Day. It's Radio Finley Park. Saturday lunchtime through to one this afternoon. It is me and it's, well, I have to say, it's hardly Mystery Year number two because we didn't have Mystery Year number one. It is the year when we had the official opening of the Cardiff Bay Barrage, which lies across the mouth of the of Cardiff Bay, Wales, between Queen Alexandra Dock and Penarthed. It's one of the largest civil engineering projects in Europe for the previous decade, should we say. It's the year when MG Rover launched a new range of MG-based performance variants of its Rover family cars. Politician and novelist Jeffrey Archer was sentenced to 4 years in prison for perjury and perverting the course of justice. It's the year when Oxford United moved into their new 12,500-seat Kassam Stadium near the city's Blackbird Leeds estate. Work on the stadium had started 5 years previously, but halted the following year due to the club's financial problems. The stadium would initially have three stands, but a fourth stand could be built in the future to take a capacity of 15,000. Did that ever happen? And it's the year when former royal butler Paul Burrell, charged with the theft of items belonging to the late Diana, Princess of Wales, the prosecution subsequently collapsed. But which year is that then? Eve, Who's That Girl? Carrying on with REM. Imitation of Life. But which year is our mystery year?

Later Shout, is there? Linkin Park, Crawling, R.E.M. and The Imitation of Life. And... points time. Get yourself some points if you remember who this

Oh, it's a bit shouty rap music, isn't it? Tag him, get him. Even ballistics won't be able to. However, there's another one on this one as well. Drag him halfway down the block. Now you know it. Hey, get your points if you remember. That's M-O-P. Who? That's all right, they've never heard of me. They don't know what I have to say. Cold as ice,

new single. Duran Duran with Nile Rodgers on its way very shortly indeed. And something classic by Duran Duran. Which classic Duran Duran song do you want to hear then? Any ideas? Number to call me 0300 613 4177, email, or you can either phone or WhatsApp me on that number for either guessing the year or telling me which Duran Duran song you'd like to hear in around about 10 minutes time. Their new song Free to Love with Nile Rodgers on its way very shortly indeed. But something I can do for you, I can do this sort of thing for you. There we go, we can do the top 10 for you, shall we? So mystery year number 2, you had Bon Jovi, Eve, R.E.M., Linkin Park, and M.O.P., whoever they may be, and Cold as Ice. So then it looks like this, top 10 of this week in mystery year number 2. Number 10 is a new entry for Bon Jovi and One Wild Night, Des Tiny's Child. Good old Des Tiny. Last week, number 7. This week, number 9 was Survivor. And down 5 places for Jennifer Lopez. Play! Is it going to be one of those things where I see the... Oh, bless you, Jim. Bless you, Jim. I think Jim's working from home. Sorry, number 7 is down 2 places. Gabrielle, Out of Reach. And number 6, new entry for Eve and Who's That Girl. And number 5, Fall in One Place for M.O.P. and Cold as Ice. And new entry for Fragment, number 4, You Are Alive. And the highest new entry in the charts of this week, at number 3, featuring City Spud, who? Well, it's Nelly, of course. It is. However, nothing's coming through yet.

Live radio, folks. Don't you just love it? No, oh, don't you just love it? I do. Who do this show, eh? Who do? There we go. Bear with, caller. Bear with, because I'm sure we're going somewhere. Yeah, just a second. Can that go there? I'll tell you what I could do. Hang on a second. You're not in a hurry, are you? Good, I'm glad you're not in a hurry.

Right, oh good, found it. Right. As I was saying, so highest new entry in the charts this week at number 3 for Nelly.

Oh, my word. I think I've actually managed to get everything back to business again. Hurrah! There we go. Number three in the charts this week. Mystery Year number two is Nelly featuring City Spud and Ride With Me. And then number two this week was last week's number two, S Club 7 Don't Stop Moving, which meant number one this week was Jerry. But which year is it? You've got about 2 minutes, 2 or 3 minutes to call me. 0300 613 4177. Phone or WhatsApp. Let me know which year you think it is. I'll tell you whether you're right or not in a second.

0: course, originally a hit back in 1984 for the Weather Girls, It's Raining Men. Jerry Halliwell, wasn't her first solo single? No, her first solo single was Look at Me. Dreadful, wasn't it? 3 minutes past 12 here on Radio Infinity Park. It's Richard through to one. Well, I say through to one. Through to whenever they turn the power off again, really. In case you missed it earlier, I was just starting my show and the power decided to cut. I mean, honestly. However, Mystery Year number one, just finished there. Did you get it right? Half an hour of hits, half an hour of headlines, but which year are we talking this week? It was 2001. Well done if you got it right. So then, carrying on. I did ask you to let me know which classic Duran Duran song you wanted for Something Old, Something New. You didn't decide, so I thought, well, have them all. Have them all. Go on. Have loads of them. Go on.
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0: 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So some classic Duran tracks here. See how many you can spot.

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0: Need to Gold and You, and did you spot them? Oh, there must have been those Rio, those Wild Boys, Notorious, Union of Snake. Didn't hear View to a Kill, but you heard lots in the Decade Dance, is what it's called. It's a double A-side of a CD single quite a few years back. We're going to Duran Duran and their new single with Nile Rodgers off of Chic. Free to love. Hi, it's Richard Day. It's Radio Finley Park. Welcome along to National Barbecue Day. It's also National Learn to Swim Day, National Mimosa Day, National Sea Monkey Day, National Love a True Day. It's World Whiskey Day, the US Armed Forces Day, World Fiddle Day, and Drawing Day. There we go. It's also, of course, Eurovision Day. Yes! I don't know whether you've been watching the semi-finals in the week. I saw Tuesdays. And I did see a bit of Thursdays. Obviously, Bulgaria's Bangaranga is my favourite, but there we go. You know, what can I say? I'm not influencing votes. It's down to you. Archie Appy, Look Mum, No Computer, whatever it's called. He's in with a chance. I mean, it's a ridiculous song, but you know. I suppose, just as much as anyone else. Apparently firefighters had to put out a fire at their own station after the roof was engulfed in flames. The embarrassing incident at the Essex base yesterday saw the Billericay crews joined by colleagues from nearby Basildon. Billericay station manager Jason Gould insisted the blaze was quickly and safely brought under control. He added, "Our crews acted swiftly and effectively to prevent the fire and to contain the fire and prevent spreading. Their training and teamwork once again demonstrated the high standards of their service. There were no internal damage to the building, and they were probing into how it started. But online users were unforgiving." Resident Benson Emery said, "Can you imagine that call?" Kate Trigger added, "Well, that's embarrassing." I mean, it's embarrassing for the firefighters a bit of Ricky, but imagine what the crew from nearby Basildon would be saying. I'm going,
1: Transceptor Technology приступила к производству компьютеров персональный спутник.
0: 12 minutes past 12. I think I better play this record, don't I? Because at the moment...

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1: I am sitting in the morning at the diner on the corner. I am waiting at the counter for the man to pour the coffee. And

I open up the paper, there's a story of an actor who had died while he was drinking. It was no one I had heard of, and I'm turning to the horoscope and looking for the funnies when I'm feeling someone watching me, and so I raise my head. There's a woman on the outside looking inside. Does she see me? No, she does not really see me, 'cause she sees her own reflection, and I'm trying not to notice that she's hitching up her skirt, and while she

Don't often hear it in its voice form, but there we go. Suzanne Vega and Tom's Diner on Radio Finley Park. Hi, it's Richard. Everything in the studio seems to be working at the moment, apart from maybe the presenter. There we go. So let's carry on whilst we still have it. Whilst we can still be thankful for small wonders. And have a look at the TV for this afternoon. What's hot, what's not, what's worth watching and what's worth avoiding. Of course, it is the FA Cup final from Wembley this afternoon. If you're off to the FA Cup, have a good day. Kick off 3 o'clock, Chelsea playing Manchester City, you know. And if you want prediction, well, I reckon the Blues will win. All the action from the 145th staging of the final from 2 o'clock as they kick off at 3. Celebrity Bridge of Lies with Ross Kemp presenting the Celebrity Edition of the High Stakes Quiz. Nick Picard, Sue Cleaver, Rebecca Sarka and Penny Ferrick amongst the players in there. Bradley's back at 6:40 with Blankety Blank, Kim Marsh, Jenny Ryan, Babatunde Aleshi, Chris McCausland, Michael Dapper and Chizzy Akadulu filling the blanks to help the contestants. Romash is back with his questions against the clock to Jill Scott, Laura Tobin, Nelia Rose, Simon Rimmer, Jazz Witsing, Joel Corry and Kate Quinton, and of course at 8 o'clock this very evening, Victoria Sarovsky and Michael Ostrowski present the 70th Song Contest from Vienna. Good luck to Look Mum No Computer, representing the UK, Graham Norton, providing commentary and course on that from 8, and allegedly finishing at 11:50. Yeah, right, sure it finishes on time. BBC Two, you have... what do you have this afternoon? Oh, of course, Athletics. The Diamond League coverage of the meeting from Shaoxing in China. Celebrity Reds Antiques Road Trip. 6 o'clock, Hidden Treasures of the National Trust. A new Agatha Christie mystery at 7 o'clock. And then 8 o'clock, Darkest Hour, where British Prime Minister Winston Churchill seeks to rally the nation against Germany's advance across Western Europe. Gary Oldman and Kristen Scott Thomas in that. Hang on a second. Stop. Interesting fact for you. Gary Oldman is actually younger than Gary Newman. There we go. ITV. Well, you can have that one. You got racing from Newbury this afternoon and Newmarket from 1:15. The Chase the Bloopers at 4:55. Britain's Got Talent at 6. And it'll be all right on the night at 8 o'clock. The Batman. Yes, Gotham is being terrorised again. Robert Pattinson plays Batman in 9:15 tonight. On ITV. Channel 4 looks like this. You got the brilliant 10 Things I Hate About You, the comedy with Heath Ledger and Julia Stiles from 1:05. Jamie's Ultimate Barbecue at 5:35. The Steam Trade Diaries with Paul Middleton is on the North Yorkshire Moors Railway. World's Most Secret Hotels at 8. The Equalizer 2. Denzel Washington met Pedro Pascal and that at 9. And then Channel 5 looks like this. Dogs behaving very badly. What happened next at 2:30? The Best of Eurovision in the 70s at 5:35. Angela Rippon is on the Danube, part 2. And 1990 most shocking moments, controversies, scandals and surprises from 1990. There you go. Who'da thunk it, eh? Who'da thunk it?

There you go. A couple of records to do with the Eurovision Song Contest. You heard, it wasn't a one-trick pony, you know. It was a follow-up single, had a follow-up to Rock Me Amadeus. It was called Vienna Calling. It was Falco. Yes, remember him? He was Austrian. There we go. Talking of Austria, of course, Conchita Wurst and Rise Like a Phoenix. It's Radio Finley Park on your Saturday lunchtime, 28 minutes past 12. Going to have a word on health in a second or two, but of course, it's before we do, more music, of course, more music, old and new. Yeah, no. Tech failure at Heathrow sparked chaos yesterday, with thousands warned that they'll be without flying off without their checked-in luggage. An email was sent to passengers at 1 p.m. Workers at Terminal 5 reported luggage piled up as lorries were drafted in to clear the backlog. A taxi driver there said it was chaos. Heathrow bosses apologised for the disruption and insisted bags would be delivered to passengers at their destinations. My word, imagine flying off on holiday and then your bag not even flying with you, is it?

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0: The stories that matter, the issues that count. 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
2: Peripheral artery disease, or PAD as it's otherwise known, is a common and under-recognised problem affecting one in five people over the age of 60, but increasingly affects younger people, especially in those of us with high blood pressure and or diabetes. Data suggests around 70% of the general population have never even heard of it, a situation the Circulation Foundation is trying to change. Their chair is Rachel Forsyth, a consultant vascular surgeon in Edinburgh.
3: Peripheral artery disease is disease of the arteries outside of the heart, so in the peripheries of the body. We most typically talk about peripheral artery disease relating to the legs.
2: How does it come about?
3: Artery disease is a narrowing or hardening of the arteries that occurs usually over time, and that's as a result of often smoking, diabetes, high blood pressure. The body builds up some calcified hardening of the arteries, and that can narrow down, and sometimes the artery can block off altogether. It can, in some situations, in its worst form, lead to amputation of the leg. And unfortunately, a large population of people who have peripheral artery disease also have the same process occurring in their heart arteries or their arteries leading to the brain. And therefore, these people are at risk of subsequent heart attacks and strokes.
2: How might peripheral artery disease manifest itself?
3: The most common early symptom is called intermittent claudication. Intermittent being it doesn't happen all the time. Claudication tells us that the muscle in either the calf or the thigh, depending where the artery problem is, becomes crampy essentially. And that normally happens at a reproducible distance, so the same distance of walking every time. Maybe someone can walk 100 yards, then they have the calf pain. It's really sore. They might walk a few more yards and they have to stop. When they stop walking, the pain settles down. It's usually worse up hills as well. So that's the classical symptom associated with the milder form of peripheral artery disease. When we say mild, claudication can still have a massive impact on people's lives. Even though their symptoms stop when they stop walking, it's a signal of serious problems with the arteries in the legs, but also in the rest of the body. The other thing about peripheral artery disease is it can be in the background without patients having any symptoms at all. Because this hardening can happen so slowly over time that the body can try to compensate for it, but you still have that cardiovascular risk. And the other side of things is that sometimes it doesn't present in that fashion with pain that's reproducible at the same distance every time. Of course, not everyone follows the textbook with their symptoms. As the disease gets more severe, the symptoms do become more serious. We have a syndrome called chronic limb-threatening ischemia. The distance that you can walk becomes shorter and shorter, and then maybe you feel a bit of pain in your foot when you're doing nothing. Typically, patients might have pain in their foot at night when your leg's elevated in the bed. You don't have the use of gravity to help the blood get down to your foot. And the classic thing that our patients say is that I have pain in my foot that wakes me up from sleep and I have to hang my leg over the side of the bed. So a little bit of gravity can help the blood get down. Unfortunately, some people progress to developing wounds on their toes, particularly, or on their foot that don't heal up. And those patients are in a limb-threatening situation.
2: If caught in those early stages, PAD can often be successfully managed or treated. So if what we're discussing here strikes a chord with you, please talk to your GP. And outside of those going through the mild stages, there's diet, exercise and lifestyle measures we can take to reduce the likelihood of the hardening of the arteries. Whilst I know we have seen advances in surgical procedures to help those with severe PAD, the outcomes are not what you and the vascular health community would want for these patients. As a charity, you've been lobbying policymakers to bring about change. What's been your focus?
3: The Circulation Foundation has been working with a growing coalition of stakeholders, along with MPs across all parties, working with the Royal College of Podiatry on bringing momentum to this awareness campaign. There was a white paper released making some suggestions for commissioning documents for national pathways, and that's to improve access to care for people with peripheral artery disease. We need to get people through the diagnostic pathway quicker, but we're also working on some public awareness campaigns. 70% of the general population will be in the dark about this, and so we're kind of working on those sorts of strategies as well.
2: My grateful thanks to Rachel Forsyth. To find out more and to connect through to the Circulation Foundation, visit wordonhealth.com. 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

Lots of relief in the part, but Donna Summer, and she wants to have dinner with Gershwin. Don't ask me why. Good to have you company. Thank you so much for joining me today. Hopefully, you're going to be out of hospital very soon indeed. As I said, just as I was coming into the hospital, saw the air ambulance landing on the roof. So hopefully, the person who was dropped off by them is going to be better. Going to be out of hospital very soon. But good, well done to the air ambulance people who do a fantastic job. I always give money because obviously, living on a boat and in the middle of nowhere, I always think to myself, well, I might need them one day. I mean, I hope not. I hope to just be supporting their cause, but every time I get a chance to support the air ambulance, I do, because who knows, you might need them sometime. Who knows? But there we go. It's myself, Richard, 3 till 1 this afternoon. 1 till 2, Malcolm will be here, music from the films, shows and TV. And after Malcolm, an hour of music from the 80s, just like Donna Summer. So you enjoyed that. You enjoy the 80s hour. At 3 till 5, normally Dylan's here, but he's away this week. However, in his place. Oh, have we got something special for you? I mean, have we? Yeah, cool. Yes, we have. Terry King will be here. Covering for Dylan, playing some greatest hits, and also... a bit of a Eurovision special, so if you enjoyed the Eurovision nonsense that I've been dishing out, you'll enjoy Terry between 3 and 5 this very afternoon. He's done a last minute swap, we've paid the transfer fee. He's now in this afternoon between 3 and 5. Good to have you company. Now then, apparently ice vests could help speed up weight loss, say scientists. People who wore them in a 6-week trial lost an average of 2 pounds or 0.9 kilos. Those without gained weight by an average of 1.3 pounds or 0.6 kilos. The vests were made for everyday use and worn on top of a T-shirt for 2 hours a day at home. They contained ice packs to maintain the skin temperature of 15 Celsius. This activates brown fat, which burns calories to produce heat and also stimulates warming muscle activity without being so cold it causes shivering. Dutch-based scientist Dr. Mariette Boon tested the vest on 47 overweight or obese people. Why are you looking at me? She told the European Congress on Obesity in Istanbul that the vests could be an inexpensive addition to healthy eating and physical activity. She added, "It's our hypothesis that cold showers and cold swimming could have the same effect." Dr. Boone said the amount of weight loss was small but significant, and she was confident that it triggered by the vests, with other possible causes ruled out. There we go. Also in the paper today, congratulations to rocker Sir Mick Jagger, who's won a 2-year fight to stop a skyscraper being built near his home. Developers Rockwell wanted to build a 100-metre-tall, 29-storey tower next to his Battersea Bridge home on the south bank of the Thames in London. It would have had 110 flats, but locals, including the frontman of the Rolling Stones, Sir Mick, actress Felicity Kendall, guitarist Eric Clapton and TV presenter Anthea Turner all objected. By a statement, Sir Mick said, "Another high tower makes no sense. I've lived in the area for about a long time and care about what happens to it." Anyway, after an 8-day inquiry this year, planning inspector Johanna Gilbert sided with the Stars and other locals. She concluded that the plans would have an adverse effect on the local area and would be overbearing. Rockwell was asked to comment, but just haven't yet. That's all. Look at the football in a second or two. In the meantime, Sandy might be a Villa Stones.

It's the Rolling Stones, Let's Spend the Night Together. It's Richard through to one this afternoon, and well, it's time for our football guide. But it's not very big today, as you can imagine. Which means that we're getting nearer and nearer to festival season. Yeah, there's the festival guide music going on. So I'll be running through the festivals, probably another month or so. If that. Probably by the time I get back from the holidays, it'll be festival time, guy. But in the meantime, it's time to have a quick look at the football. What's hot, what's not, what's worth watching? No. That's a TV guide. Oh, I'm all fingers and thumbs today. We're having a look at the stadium, who plays who and whereabouts this afternoon. Start with the Women's Super League, of course. I think I'll do that. 1 o'clock kickoffs. Brighton at home to Tottenham Hotspur. Good luck to the Brighton at home. Chelsea at home to Man United. Everton taking on Leicester. Liverpool play Arsenal. That's going to be shown on Sky Sports Max. Sorry, Sky Sports Mix. London City play Aston Villa and West Ham play Man City. They're the Women's Super League matches. Of course, it's an international today, a big match. The Republic of Ireland play Grenada. Was it Grenada? 5 o'clock this afternoon, anyway. Anything else to mention? Oh, yeah, there is a big match, isn't there? Yeah. Good luck to Chelsea. And good luck to Man City. And from my inflection, you probably know which one I support more. Happening up there at Wembley, course, 3 o'clock kickoff. Coverage on BBC One this afternoon. It is the FA Cup final. Sponsored by Emirates. Yeah, there we go. Of course, tomorrow they've got Villa versus Liverpool. Brentford play Crystal Palace. Everton playing Sunderland. Leeds playing Brighton. Man United playing Nottingham Forest. Newcastle playing West Ham. And Wolverhampton Wanderers playing Fulham tomorrow. But today, back to today, and we'll go north of the border to Scotland. It is, of course, the William Hill Scottish Championship playoff final second leg. Stenhouse Muir have played Alloa. Oh, that has them already. It was 3-1 to Stenhouse Muir. And also the playoff final second leg in League 2 happened. Edinburgh City against Borough. One all there. And do you know what? That's just about it today. So, very short and sweet.

come up after the news, 80s Hour, 2 till 3, and then Terry Kingham will be here with another 2 hours of greatest hits and Eurovision madness as well between 3 and 5 this very afternoon. So do tune in for him. I've got the bottom of my boat painted next weekend, so I may or may not be here. Haven't quite decided yet. However, I will have the next couple of Saturdays off after that, so back with a live show in a couple of weeks' time. But before we go today, it is time for our final vinyl, a record that Ian Brodie said it was his completely written and first song that he ever completely wrote and sung. Then produced a track for the Pale Fountains. Brodie was offered a chance to release some of his own material. He was originally apprehensive. I didn't think that many people would be interested, if I'm going to be honest. I suppose didn't have the confidence, really, and I wasn't in the band. I didn't want to put music out and get it heard. And nonetheless, Brodie proceeded to record this song in a studio in Kirby. 200 copies of the single were originally pressed, but after some radio play and attention at the Hacienda Club in Manchester, the song sprang to mainstream consciousness from the album Cloud Cuckoo Land from 1989. This is the wonderful and fantastic Lightning Seeds on 7-inch single. This is Pure on Radio Finley Park. Stick around, Malcolm will be up after this, then.

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5: Thank you, Richard Day. Now, was today the day of the power cuts? Or was that luck? Well, didn't happen last week, did it? So it must have been this week. Why not change your mind? Yeah, put it in writing and then change your mind. Yes, that's what we do. Anyway, hope you've survived the power outages. Hope I'm transmitting right now. And squeeze myself in between the two introductions again. There's nowhere else to go. I expect that will be rectified one day. One day, our prince will come. Right, there you go, Richard. Safe home. Great show, good music. Thank you, sir. Very kind. And as I said, film and show music, bit of telly. Cue the intro. What I done? Welcome along to another hour of film and show music with me, Malcolm Treen. Whether you're listening in Wexham, Heatherwood or Frimley, you're more than welcome. So there's a bit of film, there's a bit of show, and oh, there'll be a bit of television thrown in there just for good measure.

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0: Everyone there will get pictures.
1: Hey! 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

0: Well, that's it for another hour of film and show music, and hope you enjoyed it, whether you're listening in Wexham, Heatherwood, or Frimley. Thank you so much for your company. It does mean a lot. I shall return this evening at 10 o'clock with a bit of light classical music, if that's your bag. Join me then if you can. Failing all that, I'll be back tomorrow at 1 o'clock, unless it's a Monday. Get well soon and get out of here as fast as you can. Take care.
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0: snack monster. 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
2: From the Sky News Centre at 3, Hearts have suffered heartbreak after conceding two late goals and a 3-1 defeat at Celtic to be denied a first Scottish title since 1960. Live to Parkhead and Alison Conroy.
3: Jubilation. Once back in their seats, Callum Osmond made sure of the win. A season like no other, but Celtic are champions again.
2: Celtic captain Callum McGregor says it sums up their fighting spirit.
4: Wow, what a season, huh? Like, down and out, everyone rolls off. And it's only because of what's inside this building that you can go and make special things happen, and that's what they've done.
2: Elsewhere, third place Rangers rounded off their season by easing past Falkirk 5-2. In other news, the King says he's greatly shocked and saddened after a soldier died following a fall at the Royal Windsor Horse Show. They were part of the King's Troop Royal Horse Artillery. Tens of thousands of people have joined rival rallies in central London with 11 arrests so far. A £4.5 million police operations in force as a Tommy Robinson Unite the Kingdom event and pro-Palestinian rally take place. Baroness Shaista Gohir says founder of the Muslim Women's Network.
5: Everybody has a right to gather and assemble and protest. That's a human right. And I hope that the advice that's been given by police and community organisations is heeded. I think most people who attend these marches are peaceful.
2: Andy Burnham's defended his decision to put his name forward to be selected as the Labour candidate in the Makerfield by-election. The current Greater Manchester Mayor says he wanted to go for a parliamentary seat where he had a connection. And finally, Chelsea and Manchester City are just getting underway in the FA Cup final at Wembley. That's the latest. I'm Chris Milligan.
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9: Well, a very good afternoon. 2 minutes past three here at Radio Frimley Park, broadcasting from the heart of Frimley Park Hospital out to Heatherwood Hospital, Wrexham Park Hospital, and here at Frimley Park. Dylan is not here today. He's got another week off. Thanks to Steve Lowry for covering last week. And you got me this week for 2 hours. And I've got a studio guest with me who's going to help me through the next 2 hours.

or you can call or WhatsApp 0300 613 4177. 0300 613 4177. We'd love to hear from you. Kicking us off this afternoon, back to 1979, here's Leif Garrett.

Leif Garrett there from 1979, kicking off the show this afternoon. It's Dylan Green's Greatest Hits. Dylan's on holiday, so it's me, Terry Kingham, sitting in for the next 2 hours with my studio guest, Ollie, who hasn't got his microphone on at the moment, but we'll put it on in a minute. So I've been showing Ollie a little bit of the kit in the studio and how we work and operate. And Ollie will be helping me out in hour two, in particular, with some Eurovision songs. Ollie's put together the playlist, and we'll be doing a sort of UK stroke, a little bit of Sweden, round all the different years. We'll be ping-ponging backwards and forwards, back to the 60s until very recent. And we will also have the quiz in this hour, all about Eurovision. In the meantime, here's a bit of Dire Straits.

0: Dire Straits, their Walk of Life. Back to 1982 and a number two hit for them. Now your weather for the rest of today. You got highs of 13, lows of 7 tonight. And tomorrow, we've got drizzle, gentle breeze, light winds, highs of 15 and lows of 6. Right, Ollie, you're going to introduce our next song.
1: Yeah, the next song is a bit of Michael Jackson, a bit of Black and White.

0: Michael Jackson there, Black or White. And Ollie chose that song. He's also going to choose this next song. But just tell us a little bit about why you've chosen this, Ol.
1: This next song, I saw this artist twice in my lifetime so far. One for my 30th birthday 8 years ago, up in Newcastle Football Stadium, and the previous year in Birmingham NEC. It is Ed Sheeran. Part of this is also he's been celebrating Ipswich's, where I'm living quite near at the moment, Ipswich's Premier League promotion recently as well. So we're going to be playing Castle on the Hill.
0: Thank you very much. That's Castle on the Hill, and Ipswich are going up.
1: Ipswich are going up. Although I am a Norwich fan.
0: Are you?
1: Yes.
0: I didn't know that.
1: But I am living close to Ipswich at the moment.
0: Fair enough. Okay, so Ed Sheeran here, and Castle on the Hill.
2: When I was 6 years old, I broke my leg.

Ed Sheeran there and Castle on the Hill. The choice there of Ollie, who's my studio guest today. And he's going to be helping me do a gallop through Eurovision. Particularly in the second half, it will be just full of Eurovision. And before that, probably in about 10-15 minutes time, we're going to do a quiz. Dylan always does a quiz with you every week on TV and movies. This week we're going to do Eurovision quiz, written by Ollie and myself this afternoon. So that to look forward to. Now, in the meantime, Jean and Tracy have been in touch with us here at the studio. If you'd like to get in touch, you could email us request@radiofrimleypark.co.uk, or you can call or WhatsApp 0300 613 4177. So, Jean, Tracy, hope you're having a good time where you are. And here's your song.

0: Rod Stewart there, You're In My Heart, Final Acclaim. 1977, that got him to number three. And that was requested by Gene and Tracy. Thank you, ladies, for getting in touch with the show. Now, we're going to do one more song, and then we're going to have our Saturday afternoon quiz, which Ollie and I wrote this afternoon, over a sausage sandwich and a cup of tea. And Ollie's going to introduce the next song.
1: Yeah, so the next song, believe it or not, there's something called the National Barbecue Day, and that is actually today. And my song of choice is going to be Mr. Blue Sky for this National Barbecue Day. But it would be interesting to buy, and it would be Electric Light Orchestra. But if you've got a nice barbecue song, please do contact us on email by request at radiofrimleypark.co.uk or on WhatsApp or phone on 0300 613 4177. So we will now play Mr. Blue Sky by Electric Light Orchestra.
0: Thank you, Ollie.

0: absolutely beautiful there. The Electric Light Orchestra. And I'd mentioned it before to Ollie, but that is our most requested song on the Tune Train.
1: Oh.
0: And the Tune Train runs every Wednesday morning between 9 and 12 here, broadcasting from Radio Frimley Park in the heart of Frimley Park Hospital. And Mr. Blue Sky was the number 6 hit for ELO in 1978. Right, Ollie, are we ready for the quiz?
1: Yes, we're ready for the quiz. So we've got 5 questions on Eurovision for you this afternoon. So, question 1. Who was the Irish-born presenter of UK Eurovision between 1980 and 2008?
0: Okay.
1: Question two. Which singer and presenter sung for the UK in 1992 and came in second place overall? That's which singer presenter sung for the UK in 1992 and came second place.
0: Okay. Question three.
1: Who scored the most points ever in Eurovision? That's who scored the most points ever in Eurovision. And that isn't a UK contestant.
0: So that's a clue.
1: Yes.
0: All right.
1: So number 4. What was the name of the Irish twins in Eurovision in 2011? Number 4. What was the name of the Irish twins in Eurovision in 2011? And last but not least, number 5. Who represented the UK in 2025? And name that song. That is, who represented the UK in Eurovision in 2025, and name that song. And what we'll do now is we'll play a little tune for you all, which Terry will introduce, and then I'll tell you the answers after that little tune.
0: Right, thank you very much indeed, Ollie. And so 5 questions there. We'll repeat them again and give you the answers. One step out of time. Ooh, yeah. After this one, from Michael Ball.

0: Michael Ball there, One Step Out of Time. And that was a Eurovision hit for him in 1992. And I've got a feeling that might come up in a moment too. So now, we're going to go back to our questions, and now we're going to do the answers, okay? So Ollie's in charge of that bit.
1: Okay, hopefully I've got the answers right. So, number one. Question number one was, who was the Irish-born presenter of UK Eurovision from 1980 to 2008? He may have been a bit before 1980, but I know he was off for a couple of years. That was Terry Wogan.
0: Terry Wogan, yes, absolutely. Who's not with us anymore, so God bless his soul.
1: Yeah. And number two, which singer presenter sung for the UK in 1992? Well, I think we've just had him, we've just played him and came second. That was Michael Ball.
0: Michael Ball indeed, yes. So there was a little clue there.
1: Next up, this was an interesting one when I was looking at questions earlier. Who scored the most points in Eurovision ever? This person scored 758 points. I know Eurovision's a bit controversial about point system. It goes very interesting sometimes when you do watch it in the evenings. This person was from Portugal in 2017, and it was Salvador Sabral. So that was Salvador Sabral in 2017 with 758 points, and he was from Portugal.
0: Right, so Portugal has scored the most ever points.
1: Yes.
0: That's their claim to fame in Eurovision. Okay, cool.
1: Number four, what was the name of the Irish twins in Eurovision in 2011? They were also in X Factor as well, I believe.
0: They come from X Factor, they certainly did.
1: And that was the twins Jedward.
0: Absolutely.
1: Singing Lipstick. And then question five, that was who represented the UK in 2025? And I couldn't even remember this when I was looking at it earlier and name that song. And the band was Remember Monday. And the song was What the Hell Just Happened? So that is the quiz for this week. So hopefully some of you got 5 out of 5, or you had a good attempt at it anyway.
0: Yes, so let's just have a quick round the room now. Put your hands up if you got 5 out of 5. Oh, very good. Yes, 4 out of 5. 1, 2, 3. Okay. 3 out of 5. Oh, quite a lot got 3. Yeah, okay. Yeah, there's quite a lot there. 2 out of 5. Right, okay. And 1 out of 5. Okay. Right. We're now going to go to the winner of Eurovision 2023, which was Sweden. Lady called Loreen, and a song called Tattoo.
1: And did you know Sweden's won it 7 times?
0: And Sweden won it 7 times, have they?
1: Yes.

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1: Word on Health.
0: The stories that matter, the issues that count. Your personal prescription for your very best of health.
2: Peripheral artery disease, or PAD as it's otherwise known, is a common and under-recognised problem affecting one in five people over the age of 60, but increasingly affects younger people, especially in those of us with high blood pressure and or diabetes. Data suggests around 70% of the general population have never even heard of it, a situation the Circulation Foundation is trying to change. Their chair is Rachel Forsyth, a consultant vascular surgeon in Edinburgh.
3: Peripheral artery disease is disease of the arteries outside of the heart, so in the peripheries of the body. We most typically talk about peripheral artery disease relating to the legs.
2: How does it come about?
3: Artery disease is a narrowing or hardening of the arteries that occurs usually over time, and that's as a result of often smoking, diabetes, high blood pressure. The body builds up some calcified hardening of the arteries, and that can narrow down, and sometimes the artery can block off altogether. It can, in some situations, in its worst form, lead to amputation of the leg. And unfortunately, a large population of people who have peripheral artery disease also have the same process occurring in their heart arteries or their arteries leading to the brain. And therefore, these people are at risk of subsequent heart attacks and strokes.
2: How might peripheral artery disease manifest itself?
3: The most common early symptom is called intermittent claudication. Intermittent being it doesn't happen all the time. Claudication tells us that the muscle in either the calf or the thigh, depending where the artery problem is, becomes crampy essentially. And that normally happens at a reproducible distance, so the same distance of walking every time. Maybe someone can walk 100 yards, then they have the calf pain, it's really sore, they might walk a few more yards and they have to stop. When they stop walking, the pain settles down. It's usually worse up hills as well. So that's the classical symptom associated with the milder form of peripheral artery disease. When we say mild, claudication can still have a massive impact in people's lives. Even though their symptoms stop when they stop walking, it's a signal of serious problems with the arteries in the legs, but also in the rest of the body. The other thing about peripheral artery disease is it can be in the background without patients having any symptoms at all, because this hardening can happen so slowly over time that the body can try to compensate for it, but you still have that cardiovascular risk. And the other side of things is that sometimes it doesn't present in that fashion with pain that's reproducible at the same distance every time. Of course, not everyone follows the textbook with their symptoms. As the disease gets more severe, the symptoms do become more serious. We have a syndrome called chronic limb-threatening ischemia. The distance that you can walk becomes shorter and shorter, and then maybe you feel a bit of pain in your foot when you're doing nothing. Typically, patients might have pain in their foot at night when your leg's elevated in the bed. You don't have the use of gravity to help the blood get down to your foot. And the classic thing that our patients say is that I have pain in my foot that wakes me up from sleep, and I have to hang my leg over the side of the bed. So a little bit of gravity can help the blood get down. Unfortunately, some people progress to developing wounds on their toes, particularly, or on their foot that don't heal up. And those patients are in a limb-threatening situation.
2: If caught in those early stages, PAD can often be successfully managed or treated. So if what we're discussing here strikes a chord with you, please talk to your GP. And outside of those going through the mild stages, there's diet, exercise, and lifestyle measures we can take to reduce the likelihood of the hardening of the arteries. Whilst I know we have seen advances in surgical procedures to help those with severe PAD, the outcomes are not what you and the vascular health community would want for these patients. As a charity, you've been lobbying policymakers to bring about change. What's been your focus?
3: The Circulation Foundation has been working with a growing coalition of stakeholders, along with MPs across all parties, working with the Royal College of Podiatry on bringing momentum to this awareness campaign. There was a white paper released making some suggestions for commissioning documents for national pathways, and that's to improve access to care for people with peripheral artery disease. We need to get people through the diagnostic pathway quicker. But we're also working on some public awareness campaigns. 70% of the general population will be in the dark about this, and so we're kind of working on those sorts of strategies as well.
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4: Well, we heard Word of Health there for our hospital advert. And before that was Remember Monday and What the Hell Just Happened. Right, we're heading up to the news. We got one, this one from ABBA, and then a bit of Ultravox, and then the news.

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2: From the Sky News Centre at 4, where Streeting's confirmed he'll stand in any leadership contest to replace Sir Keir Starmer. The former Health Secretary is also calling for the UK to rejoin the European Union. He's appeared at the Progress Conference in London, making his first public comment since resigning from the Cabinet on Thursday.
3: We need a proper contest where all candidates can put their best foot forward. It's got to be a battle of ideas so that whoever wins comes out stronger for it. When Labour loses, the country loses. For the first time in Labour's history, our biggest opponents aren't the Conservatives, but Nigel Farage and Reform.
2: Hearts have missed out on the Scottish Premiership title after Celtic scored two late goals to beat them 3-1 at Parkhead. The result means their opponents have been crowned champions. The Edinburgh club were looking to become the first non-Old Firm side to lift the trophy since 1985. Old Firm rivals Rangers, who finished third, eased past Falkirk 5-2. Elsewhere, Chelsea are taking on Manchester City in the FA Cup final. Live to George Alderman at Wembley.
4: A first half that took a while to get going, but things livened up as it went on. First, Erling Haaland put the ball in the net for City, but it was ruled out for offside. It also took a big strong save at his near post from Robert Sanchez to keep Haaland out just before the break. Then a big shout for a Chelsea penalty, but referee Darren England and VAR deciding Kusunov's challenge on João Pedro was OK. Chelsea 0, Manchester City 0.
2: Buckingham Palace say the King will be in touch with the family of a soldier who died after falling from a horse at the Royal Windsor Horse Show. Charles says he's saddened by the news following the death last night. 11 arrests have been made as two protests take place in central London. Thousands of police have been deployed to a Tommy Robinson Unite the Kingdom rally and a pro-Palestinian Nakba Day demonstration. And finally, the Pope will make his second trip to an EU country later this year when he travels to France. He'll make the four-day visit later on in September. That's the latest from Sky News. I'm Chris Milligan.
5: Thanks very much indeed, Chris. Welcome back to Dylan's Greatest Hits. I nearly said the tune train then.
1: This is
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6: And this is the sound of your hospital.
5: Well, we finished off hour one with Vienna Ultravox, which was a number two back in 1981. Never got them to number one because Joe Dolce's Shut Up Your Face was more popular, being bought singles by the British public, than Ultravox, which was a great shame, really, because that is such a fantastic song. So Vienna is where it's all happening tonight in Austria. And kicking off in our Eurovision memories is this one from Cliff Richard.

0: Well, I do like a bit of congratulations. So that was our 1968 entry for the Eurovision, and we came in second place with that. That song was in the charts for 13 weeks that year, and it made number one for 2 weeks. And just thinking back to... So, one wonder how I met Terry, actually. Through gang shows and stuff.
1: Yes.
0: That was one of my first gang shows back in 1997. I did that song where I was dancing on stage to it.
1: You wasn't Cliff Richard, though.
0: I weren't Cliff Richard, no. I was far too young for that. But yes, that's how me and Terry actually originally met, through gang shows.
1: Gang shows and jamborees.
0: Correct. So the next one up, we've got our 1974 entry, which came in fourth place. And it was in the charts for 8 weeks. However, it only made number 11. And that is Olivia Newton-John with Long Live Love.
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0: Olivia Newton-John there, and Long Live Love. And before that was Cliff Richard and Congratulations. Ollie, what we got next?
1: Okay, so next up, we've got someone me and Terry have both met, actually.
0: We have.
1: She was on X Factor. I can't remember what year she was actually on X Factor, but me and Terry met her yet again through scouting, through Jamborees. She sang the Jamboree song in 2007 at the World Scout Jamboree in Highlands Park. But this is Lucy Jones. She was our contestant in 2017, and she came in 15th place. She was 42nd in the charts. Apologies. She was 73rd in the charts.
0: Oh dear.
1: And that was only for 1 week. And the song is Never Give Up on You. So that's Never Give Up on You by Lucy Jones.
0: Who we have both met.
1: Yes.
0: Before she was famous.
1: Absolutely.

Okay, so that was our 2024 entry, which came in 18th place in the results. That was Dizzy by Ollie Alexander. And before that, like we introduced, it was Lucy Jones with Never Give Up On You. So our next one up in this Eurovision Hour this afternoon is our first one that actually came in first place in 1981. It was in the charts for 12 weeks. And it was at number one in the charts for 3 weeks. And that is Making Your Mind Up by Bucks Fizz. And this is the one, as some of you remember, where the long skirts got ripped off in the car.

That was Make Your Mind Up by Bucks Fizz. And the next one we've got up, I think this is one of the first Eurovisions I remember because of my age. I think I was about 8 or 9 here, and it must have been one of the first Eurovisions I remember. And it was 1996. We came in 8th place. And that is Gina G with Ooh Ah, Just a Little Bit.

0: Well, that was Sam Ryder there, and this is Dylan's Greatest Hits. Dylan's on every Saturday between 3 and 5. He's had a couple of weeks off. This is his second week off. Dylan will be back next week. That's the good news. And you won't have to put up with me. Right, Ollie, what have we heard so far?
1: Okay, so we just heard, obviously, Sam Ryder with Spaceman. That was our 2022 entry to the Eurovision Song Contest, and that came second place overall. That was in the charts for 15 weeks, and it topped the charts at second place for 1 week. What we've got next, we've got another first place position for 1967. This was in the charts for 18 weeks in total, and it was at number one for 3 weeks. And that is Sandy Shaw with Puppet on a String.
0: So before we play that, can you remember, or do you know, how old I was in 1967?
1: Oh dear. Oh, you must have been a little boy.
0: I was two.
1: Oh.
0: I was a toddler.
1: The terrible twos.
0: Yeah. Right, here we go. And have you performed to this one?
1: I have performed to this one like a puppet.
0: Yes. Ha ha.

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0: Well, that was Waterloo by ABBA. That was the 1974 winner. They were obviously from Sweden. And that year, the Eurovision Song Contest actually took place in Brighton. That is one of the things I do want to go and see next year, actually, is ABBA Voyage down in London. One of the things I want to do, 40 for 40. So next up, we're going to have Flying the Flag by Scooch. That was our 2007 entry, and that came 22nd place. It was in the charts for 14 weeks, and it positioned at the highest position, it was at number 6. So we've now got Scooch, Flying the Flag.
1: Sit back, relax, and enjoy the

Okay, so that was Save Your Kisses For Me by Brotherhood of Man. So that was our 1976 entry, and we came first place with that. That was in the charts for 16 weeks, and it was at number one for 6 weeks. Next up, we have got another first place position from 1969. It was in the charts for 13 weeks. It's at number two for 1 week, and that is Boom Banger Boom by Lulu.

0: There we go. That was Precious there. And Say It Again. What can you tell us about those, Ol?
1: Well, that was our 1999 entry, and they came in 16th place. They were in the charts for 14 weeks and topped it at number 6. Next up, we have got Daz Sampson with Teenage Life. That was our 2006 entry, which came in 19th place and was in the chart for 7 weeks and topped the charts at number 8 position. So, Daz Sampson with Teenage Life.
0: Yeah, I don't know if I know this one. So, do you know this one?
1: Yeah, I remember it from 1999.
0: Okay, right. Okay, let's give it a go. So, here's Daz Sampson.

0: Well, that was Katrina and the Waves there, and Love Shine a Light. And we haven't got too long to go now, Al.
1: No, so Katrina and the Waves and Love Shine the Light was our 1997 entry, and we came first place with that.
0: That's the last time we come first.
1: Yes. That was in the charts, UK charts, for 16 weeks, and it topped at number 3. Next up, we've got our 1982 entry, which came 7th place, was in the charts for 8 weeks, and topped at number 2, and that is One Step Further by Bordeaux.
0: Thank you, Ollie.

0: Bardot there, and one step further. We have time for one more song. I wonder what's going to be. Oh,
1: well, on our leave a note here, I hope all those who are having Eurovision parties tonight, and I know there's some going on out there, will back our UK entry tonight, which will be Eins, Zwei, Drei by Look Mum, No Computer. So from me, thank you very much for listening this afternoon. I'll be back off to Norfolk this evening, so thank you for listening to me as Terry's guest.
0: And thank you all for being here, enjoyed your company, and yeah, did a good job. Thank you. Okay, here he is. Look Mum, No Computer.
1: Eins, Zwei, Drei.
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0: As a parent, you want to protect your kids. 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
1: it's the Classical Hour with Malcolm Treen. And this is the sound of your hospital.

Welcome along to the Classical Hour. With me, Malcolm Treen, 1 hour of light, just light classical music that I hope you're going to thoroughly enjoy. Whether you're listening in Wexham, Heatherwood or Frimley, welcome along.

0: 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The office is located on the right as you enter the main entrance of the hospital. The office is open from Monday to Friday, 9 a.m. to 5 p.m. The Frimley Health website also provides a comment form you can use to give us feedback, as well as a form to complete if we have not been able to resolve any issue which you wish to raise a formal complaint. There are several other opportunities for you to feed back to us. All NHS organisations participate in the National Friends and Family Test. This is a quick and anonymous way to give your views after receiving an NHS care or treatment. You may be issued the Friends and Family Test as a card by scanning a QR code or by text message. There may be other ways, surveys local to specialists, which are being used to make service changes and improvements to our patients.
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0: Here's some good news if you're worried that smoking is damaging your health, but just can't kick the habit. 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

Well, that's it for another classic laugh this evening. Hope you enjoyed the music, whether you were listening in Wexham, Heatherwood, or Frimley. 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Absolutely pleased. And I hope to find you here again tomorrow night, maybe at 10 o'clock. 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In the meantime, I'll leave you with Forgotten Dreams of the Richard Heyman Orchestra and bid you a good night. Sleep well.

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1: 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And this is the sound of your hospital.

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It's a mystery to me. The game commences for the usual fee, plus expenses, confidential information.

checking out the reports, digging up the dirt. You get to meet all sorts in this line of.

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